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And I'm sure one of your friends is about to come over here, cause she's supposed to see

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0: KBR, today's best country, Tebe, and that's going to leave a memory. I'm Len Hawley. Good morning. Another cool one out there, around 5 degrees today. Another frost advisory in effect for tonight. Today, though, going to be sunny in the high around 18. Counting down to the Kingston Greenwood Sports Hall of Fame ceremony on October the 3rd. Congratulations to the inductees this year. Rick Kinnickel, Gilles Couture, as well as Craig Dill, Steve Bazanson, Aaron McLean Coates, Ed Morgan, Cheryl Gaston, McMullen, and the Golden Oldies, all going to be inducted. I'll be there to host the evening. Kingston Greenwood Sports Hall of Fame is 1 week from Saturday, October 3rd.
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0: ABR Today's Best Country. Morgan Griffiths and Boondocks were getting ever so close to the annual Valley Harvest Marathon just over two weeks to go. And you can register now for the Youth Run, which is going to be on Saturday, October the 10th at Acadia. 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
10: Here's your latest Environment Canada weather forecast. Sunny today with a high of 18. A few clouds tonight with fog patches overnight and a low of 5 with the risk of frost. And cloudy tomorrow with a chance of showers late in the afternoon. Wind from the northeast gusting to 40 and a high of 17.
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KBR Today's Best Country, Riley Green and Change My Mind. A new long-term care home in Berwick could be ready by spring. We'll have that story. James Faulkner is here with an ABR information update after Tim Hicks. I like

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3: Good morning. A new 144-bed long-term care home in South Berwick could be ready by March. Grandview Manor CEO Andrew Holland says the $130 million project is nearing completion more than 2.5 years after construction began. The new facility will replace the existing 142-bed home, which opened in 1970. Holland tells the Annapolis Valley Register every resident will have a private room and bathroom, along with more outdoor and communal spaces. The building also has new equipment and an advanced HVAC system designed to help with infection prevention. Holland says residents could move in by March, but staff preparation could delay the move by several weeks. The RCMP say two people have been charged after a search warrant was executed in the Valley last week in connection to a drug trafficking investigation. The Mounties say its officers executed the warrant at a residence in New Minas and a storage locker in Kentville last Friday. Police allege they seized fentanyl, cocaine, a firearm, and stolen items from the two locations. 41-year-old Michael Wayne Nicholson and 32-year-old Tally Candina Reed are each facing more than 24 charges. The RCMP say officers are working to catalog these stolen items and efforts are underway to find the owners. Bridgewater police say a Lunenburg County man was given a 7-day license suspension after concerns that an impaired driver had recently arrived at the local courthouse. Police say they were told the 39-year-old had a strong odor of alcohol in his breath, and officers found him driving out of the parking lot and onto High Street. They conducted a traffic stop and say the breath sample indicated worn, which means at least 50 milligrams of alcohol per 100 milliliters of blood in his system, but less than the legal limit. He was handed the week-long license suspension for a first offense under the Motor Vehicle Act and surrendered his driver's license. Police say penalties increase if there are more occurrences within a 10-year time frame. The town of Wolfville says treatment of 300 priority hemlock trees within the rotting ravine will start next week to protect them against an invasive insect. The hemlock woolly adelgid, first seen in the province in 2017, is moving rapidly through Nova Scotia's hemlock forests. When a hemlock stand is infested with the insect, 95% of the trees can die within a 4 to 15 year period. The town says the treatment method will be injection-based at the bottom of the trees to avoid park closures and potential overspray when compared to the alternative treatment of bark spraying. In sports, the Toronto Blue Jays have been eliminated from playoff contention after being swept by the Orioles in a doubleheader yesterday, losing both games 4-2. Elsewhere in the majors, the Red Sox edged Cleveland 1-0 and the Yankees hammered the Rays 9-2. New York Yankee star Aaron Judge says he is planning to be ready for the American League wildcard series after a right calf strain last weekend ended his regular season. Now you're up to date. I'm James Faulkner.
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3: Here's your latest Environment Canada weather forecast. Sunny today with a high of 18. A few clouds tonight with fog patches overnight and a low of 5 with the risk of frost. And cloudy tomorrow with a chance of showers late in the afternoon. Wind from the northeast gusting to 40 and a high of 17.
2: Where the valley gets country. AVR

0: ABR Today's Best Country, Mackenzie Porter. These days, it's going to be sunny with a high of 18, but cold tonight, down around 5 degrees. That means there is a frost advisory in effect. We're looking for clouds to increase tomorrow. We're at that point where you may have to start going into the trunk or the old closet to find the winter gear, the gloves if you're out for an early morning walk. ABR Voga Optical web poll question yesterday. The average Canadian household spent 42% of all income on taxes last year. And we asked you what you think. 46% said it's not okay. The government should be spending less. 31% said it's not okay. Banks and businesses should be paying more. 14% said it's okay if the taxes were spent better. And close to 9% said it's okay to maintain services. So thank you very much for voting. Your web poll question today, do you follow recycling regulations in your community? It is a yes or no question at abrnetwork.com.
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7: Here's your latest Environment Canada weather forecast. Sunny today with a high of 18. A few clouds tonight with fog patches overnight and a low of 5 with the risk of frost. And cloudy tomorrow with a chance of showers late in the afternoon. Wind from the northeast gusting to 40 and a high of 17.
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0: ABR Today's Best Country, Aaron Goodvin and Boy Like Me. 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

KBR Today's Best Country, BB Rexha, Florida Georgia Line, and Meant to Be. A new project on Highway 101 starting today from the Annapolis County line to exit 17. The highway in that area will be down to one lane, and that's for about a month. And work on Highland Avenue in Wolfville today, it will be down to one lane. Be aware of those things as you do some traveling. The province is looking for expressions of interest for supportive housing projects, and that would include Kings County. More on that with James Faulkner, ABR Information Update shortly. Co Wetzel, Jesse Murph, and High Road. ABR, good morning.

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3: Good morning. The provincial government is issuing expressions of interest for supportive housing projects in Pictou, Lunenburg, and Kings counties, with plans to expand the approach to other regions. A release says the new model for supportive housing and services for those experiencing homelessness aims to expand access to much-needed supports in regional centers across Nova Scotia. In addition, provincial funding for the New Glasgow shelter operated by North Star will end following a 90-day transition period. Government says a transition team of outreach workers and professionals experienced in complex case management will work with shelter guests to identify alternate housing and supports. New Glasgow Council recently passed a motion asking the province to close the shelter on Marsh Street, calling for a more comprehensive, health-focused continuum of care. Opportunities and Social Development Minister Susan Corkum-Greek says the current system of supports wasn't designed to meet today's reality, which has more complex cases of people experiencing homelessness. Canada's population growth continues to slow. New data from Stats Canada shows the country's population reached nearly 41.8 million people as of July 1st of this year, a year-over-year increase of about 189,000. That growth rate of roughly 0.5% is the slowest annual growth rate since 1915-16. The slowdown is largely due to immigration, with a drop of more than 154,000 non-permanent residents, along with a sharp decline in the number of new permanent residents. Nova Scotia's population grew by just under 8,300 people, pushing the province's population to just over 1.1 million. The NSLC has managed to sell off about 90% of the American booze removed from liquor store shelves in retaliation for Trump's tariffs. There's only about $1.5 million worth left. It has sold off about 90% of the 600,000 units of American liquor worth almost $15 million after returning the bottles to store shelves in December, according to CBC. The proceeds of those sales have gone to more than 300 organizations, with grants worth between $1,000 and $350,000. Food vendors from the Halifax stop of the Great Outdoors Comedy Festival are still waiting for payment weeks after the event. Michelle Kerfoot-Bernava of Mama K's tells our newsroom she invoiced $28,000 and is still waiting. She adds VIP vendors are collectively owed over $100,000 and that contracts called for immediate payment after the festival.
4: We all did email the finance department and every one of us just got a generic email back. 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There is no need to email us again. We will contact you when we have any information for you.
3: She says Trickstar Entertainment has apologized for the delays but have not said when they will pay, despite already selling tickets for next summer's Comedy Fest. In sports, the Blue Jays lost both halves of a doubleheader 4-2 in Baltimore to be swept by the Orioles and were officially eliminated from playoff contention. Elsewhere in the majors, the Red Sox edged Cleveland 1-0 and the Yankees hammered the Rays 9-2. Now you're up to date. I'm James Faulkner.
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3: Here's your latest Environment Canada weather forecast. Sunny today with a high of 18. A few clouds tonight with fog patches overnight and a low of 5 with the risk of frost. And cloudy tomorrow with a chance of showers late in the afternoon. Wind from the northeast gusting to 40 and a high of 17.
2: Your

0: ABR Today's Best Country, Owen Rigling and me without my hometown. I'm Len Hawley. Good morning. Drive carefully. It's a cool one this morning. Another frost advisory in effect for tonight. Today, going to be sunny and high of 18. This is Community Week with the Alzheimer's Society of Nova Scotia. It is an annual week-long series of events that brings communities together to learn more about dementia and the resources that are available to support individuals and families with the dementia journey. There's events right across the province. You can learn much more on how you can make a difference by visiting alzheimer.ca.
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0: Miles on It. ABR Today's Best Country, Kane Brown, Marshmallow, and Miles on It. Country Confidential, Brooks and Dunn being honored with one of country music's most prestigious career awards. The legendary duo receiving the 2026 CMA Willie Nelson Lifetime Achievement Award. And that will happen during the 60th annual CMA Awards. They joined forces in 1990, Kix Brooks and Ronnie Dunn. They have scored 20 number one hits, sold more than 30 million albums worldwide, and they have earned 20 CMA Awards. The duo will accept the honor during a special tribute at the CMA Awards in Nashville. That's happening November 18th.
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4: Here's your latest Environment Canada weather forecast. Sunny today with a high of 18. A few clouds tonight with fog patches overnight and a low of 5 with the risk of frost. And cloudy tomorrow with a chance of showers late in the afternoon. Wind from the northeast gusting to 40 and a high of 17.
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1: Good morning. A new 144-bed long-term care home in South Berwick could be ready by March. Grandview Manor CEO Andrew Holland says the $130 million project is nearing completion more than 2.5 years after construction began. The new facility will replace the existing 142-bed home, which opened in 1970. Holland tells the Annapolis Valley Register every resident will have a private room and bathroom, along with more outdoor and communal spaces. The building also has new equipment and an advanced HVAC system designed to help with infection prevention. Holland says residents could move in by March, but staff preparation could delay the move by several weeks. The RCMP say two people have been charged after a search warrant was executed in the Valley last week in connection to a drug trafficking investigation. The Mounties say its officers executed the warrant at a residence in New Minas and a storage locker in Kentville last Friday. Police allege they seized fentanyl, cocaine, a firearm, and stolen items from the two locations. 41-year-old Michael Wayne Nicholson and 32-year-old Tally Candina Reed are each facing more than 24 charges. The RCMP say officers are working to catalog these stolen items and efforts are underway to find the owners. Bridgewater police say a Lunenburg County man was given a 7-day license suspension after concerns that an impaired driver had recently arrived at the local courthouse. Police say they were told the 39-year-old had a strong odor of alcohol in his breath, and officers found him driving out of the parking lot and onto High Street. They conducted a traffic stop and say the breath sample indicated warn, which means at least 50 milligrams of alcohol per 100 milliliters of blood in his system, but less than the legal limit. He was handed the week-long license suspension for a first offense under the Motor Vehicle Act and surrendered his driver's license. Police say penalties increase if there are more occurrences within a 10-year time frame. The town of Wolfville says treatment of 300 priority hemlock trees within the rotting ravine will start next week to protect them against an invasive insect. The hemlock woolly adelgid, first seen in the province in 2017, is moving rapidly through Nova Scotia's hemlock forests. When a hemlock stand is infested with the insect, 95% of the trees can die within a 4 to 15 year period. The town says the treatment method will be injection-based at the bottom of the trees to avoid park closures and potential overspray when compared to the alternative treatment of bark spraying. In sports, the Toronto Blue Jays have been eliminated from playoff contention after being swept by the Orioles in a doubleheader yesterday, losing both games 4-2. Elsewhere in the majors, the Red Sox edged Cleveland 1-0 and the Yankees hammered the Rays 9-2. New York Yankee star Aaron Judge says he is planning to be ready for the American League wildcard series after a right calf strain last weekend ended his regular season. Now you're up to date. I'm James Faulkner.
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1: Here's your latest Environment Canada weather forecast. Sunny today with a high of 18. A few clouds tonight with fog patches overnight and a low of 5 with the risk of frost. And cloudy tomorrow with a chance of showers late in the afternoon. Wind from the northeast gusting to 40 and a high of 17.
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0: ABR Today's Best Country, James Barker Band, and Somebody I Know. I'm Len Hawley. Good morning, kids. Off to school today. It's a cool walk or standing waiting for the bus. We're looking at a frost advisory again tonight. Today's going to be nice, sunny, and getting up to about 18 degrees. ABR Voke Optical web poll question yesterday. The average Canadian household spent 42% of all income on taxes last year, and we wanted your thoughts. 46% said it's not okay. Governments should be spending less. 31% said it is not okay. Banks and businesses should be paying more. 14% said okay if taxes were spent better. And almost 9% said it's okay to maintain services. So thank you for voting. A yes or no question today on your web poll. Do you follow recycling regulations in your community? Yes or no? And you can let us know by voting at abrnetwork.com.
1: 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Luke Combs is the king of the mountain right now with Be By You. 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We're counting down the 40 biggest country songs and finding out who takes number one. I'll see you this weekend for all the hits on the Country Top 40 with Fitz, right here.
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9: Here's your latest Environment Canada weather forecast. Sunny today with a high of 18. A few clouds tonight with fog patches overnight and a low of 5 with the risk of frost. And cloudy tomorrow with a chance of showers late in the afternoon. Wind from the northeast gusting to 40 and a high of 17.
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0: ABR Today's Best Country, Brett Kissel, Let Your Horses Run, Birthdays and Anniversaries for Cleveland. 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A community stuffy plush drive supper is coming up this weekend. 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
10: He's a ranch hand in a pinch, man. 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Cause she's a gold digger with a quick trigger. A cast iron skillet swinging lid flipper. 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

0: just want my horse back.
1: ABR Today's Best Country. Cody Johnson, horseback. Canada's population growth is continuing to slow. That's one of the stories, part of an ABR information update. James Faulkner is here after Dan and Shay. And say so. ABR, good morning.

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4: Good morning. The provincial government is issuing expressions of interest for supportive housing projects in Pictou, Lunenburg, and Kings counties, with plans to expand the approach to other regions. A release says the new model for supportive housing and services for those experiencing homelessness aims to expand access to much-needed supports in regional centres across Nova Scotia. In addition, provincial funding for the New Glasgow shelter operated by North Star will end following a 90-day transition period. Government says a transition team of outreach workers and professionals experienced in complex case management will work with shelter guests to identify alternate housing and supports. New Glasgow Council recently passed a motion asking the province to close the shelter on Marsh Street, calling for a more comprehensive, health-focused continuum of care. Opportunities and Social Development Minister Susan Corkum-Greek says the current system of supports wasn't designed to meet today's reality, which has more complex cases of people experiencing homelessness. Canada's population growth continues to slow. New data from Stats Canada shows the country's population reached nearly 41.8 million people as of July 1st of this year, a year-over-year increase of about 189,000. That growth rate of roughly 0.5% is the slowest annual growth rate since 1915-16. The slowdown is largely due to immigration, with a drop of more than 154,000 non-permanent residents, along with a sharp decline in the number of new permanent residents. Nova Scotia's population grew by just under 8,300 people, pushing the province's population to just over 1.1 million. The NSLC has managed to sell off about 90% of the American booze removed from liquor store shelves in retaliation for Trump's tariffs. There's only about $1.5 million worth left. It has sold off about 90% of the 600,000 units of American liquor worth almost $15 million after returning the bottles to store shelves in December, according to CBC. The proceeds of those sales have gone to more than 300 organizations, with grants worth between $1,000 and $350,000. Food vendors from the Halifax stop of the Great Outdoors Comedy Festival are still waiting for payment weeks after the event. Michelle Kerfoot-Bernava of Mama K's tells our newsroom she invoiced $28,000 and is still waiting. She adds VIP vendors are collectively owed over $100,000 and that contracts called for immediate payment after the festival.
5: We all did email the finance department and every one of us just got a generic email back. We are dealing with a lot of accounts at this time. There is no need to email us again. We will contact you when we have any information for you.
4: She says Trickstar Entertainment has apologized for the delays but have not said when they will pay, despite already selling tickets for next summer's Comedy Fest. In sports, the Blue Jays lost both halves of a doubleheader 4-2 in Baltimore to be swept by the Orioles and were officially eliminated from playoff contention. Elsewhere in the majors, the Red Sox edged Cleveland 1-0 and the Yankees hammered the Rays 9-2. Now you're up to date. I'm James Faulkner.
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4: Here's your latest Environment Canada weather forecast. Sunny today with a high of 18. A few clouds tonight with fog patches overnight and a low of 5 with the risk of frost. And cloudy tomorrow with a chance of showers late in the afternoon. Wind from the northeast gusting to 40 and a high of 17.
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0: DBR Today's Best Country, High Valley, She's With Me. I'm Len Hawley. Good morning. A cool start to your day. Going up to 18 in sunny skies. Frost advisory tonight, and it looks like clouds are going to increase tomorrow. Big crowd on hand last night for preseason University men's hockey as the Acadia Axemen beat up on the Dal Tigers 8-0. And then the Axemen are back in action for preseason tomorrow night, 7 o'clock. They'll take on the Nipissing Lakers from North Bay, Ontario. And there's a big football game at Acadia going on Saturday afternoon, St. Effects in Acadia at 2 o'clock. Acadia Varsity Sports and ABR, a proud partner. And speaking of sports, the Kentville Wildcats in action this weekend, taking on the Sydney Sooners as their semifinal series continues. Game 3 will be on Saturday afternoon at 3 o'clock. And Game 4, if necessary, will be 7 o'clock on Saturday evening. If the series goes 5 games, Sunday morning would be the 5th and deciding game at 11 o'clock. Sydney is up 2-0, so the Wildcats need your support this weekend.
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0: ABR Today's Best Country, Tyler Hubbert and Dancing in the Country. There's an ice cream eating contest coming up that supports Big Brothers, Big Sisters of the Annapolis Valley. Register for a round and compete to see who can eat one scoop of ice cream the fastest. And that's coming up a week from Saturday, October the 3rd, 2 until 4. It's going to be in Clock Park in Wolfville. It's $10 for a general round. Youth round, under 12, only pay $5. So that's the fundraising part. And you get to enjoy some ice cream.
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8: Here's your latest Environment Canada weather forecast. Sunny today with a high of 18. A few clouds tonight with fog patches overnight and a low of 5 with the risk of frost. And cloudy tomorrow with a chance of showers late in the afternoon. Wind from the northeast gusting to 40 and a high of 17.
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ABR Today's Best Country, Kenny Chesney, I Go Back. A new long-term care home in Berwick could be ready by March. We'll have that story coming up. ABR Information Update. Jane Eagleson's Rodeo Queen.

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3: Good morning. A new 144-bed long-term care home in South Berwick could be ready by March. Grandview Manor CEO Andrew Holland says the $130 million project is nearing completion more than 2.5 years after construction began. The new facility will replace the existing 142-bed home, which opened in 1970. Holland tells the Annapolis Valley Register every resident will have a private room and bathroom, along with more outdoor and communal spaces. The building also has new equipment and an advanced HVAC system designed to help with infection prevention. Holland says residents could move in by March, but staff preparation could delay the move by several weeks. The RCMP say two people have been charged after a search warrant was executed in the Valley last week in connection to a drug trafficking investigation. The Mounties say its officers executed the warrant at a residence in New Minas and a storage locker in Kentville last Friday. Police allege they seized fentanyl, cocaine, a firearm, and stolen items from the two locations. 41-year-old Michael Wayne Nicholson and 32-year-old Tally Candina Reed are each facing more than 24 charges. The RCMP say officers are working to catalog these stolen items and efforts are underway to find the owners. Bridgewater police say a Lunenburg County man was given a 7-day license suspension after concerns that an impaired driver had recently arrived at the local courthouse. Police say they were told the 39-year-old had a strong odor of alcohol in his breath, and officers found him driving out of the parking lot and onto High Street. They conducted a traffic stop and say the breath sample indicated warn, which means at least 50 milligrams of alcohol per 100 milliliters of blood in his system, but less than the legal limit. He was handed the week-long license suspension for a first offense under the Motor Vehicle Act and surrendered his driver's license. Police say penalties increase if there are more occurrences within a 10-year time frame. The town of Wolfville says treatment of 300 priority hemlock trees within the rotting ravine will start next week to protect them against an invasive insect. The hemlock woolly adelgid, first seen in the province in 2017, is moving rapidly through Nova Scotia's hemlock forests. When a hemlock stand is infested with the insect, 95% of the trees can die within a 4 to 15 year period. The town says the treatment method will be injection-based at the bottom of the trees to avoid park closures and potential overspray when compared to the alternative treatment of bark spraying. In sports, the Toronto Blue Jays have been eliminated from playoff contention after being swept by the Orioles in a doubleheader yesterday, losing both games 4-2. Elsewhere in the majors, the Red Sox edged Cleveland 1-0 and the Yankees hammered the Rays 9-2. New York Yankee star Aaron Judge says he is planning to be ready for the American League wildcard series after a right calf strain last weekend ended his regular season. Now you're up to date. I'm James Faulkner.
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3: Here's your latest Environment Canada weather forecast. Sunny today with a high of 18. A few clouds tonight with fog patches overnight and a low of 5 with the risk of frost. And cloudy tomorrow with a chance of showers late in the afternoon. Wind from the northeast gusting to 40 and a high of 17.
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0: ABR, today's best country, Dean Brody, Canadian Girls. I'm Len Hawley. Good morning. Sunny today, up to 18. Frost advisory tonight. Increasing clouds tomorrow. Looks like it could be wet weather on Saturday. We've got the details here in a moment. ABR Voca Optical web poll question. 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
6: Here's your latest Environment Canada weather forecast. Sunny today with a high of 18. A few clouds tonight with fog patches overnight and a low of 5 with the risk of frost. And cloudy tomorrow with a chance of showers late in the afternoon. Wind from the northeast gusting to 40 and a high of 17.
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ABR 90s at 9, Aaron Tippin. 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

0: ABR wrapping up the 90s at 9, Toby Keith, a little less talk, a lot more action, Reba, the night the lights went out in Georgia, tomorrow morning, 90s at 9 at 9 o'clock. I'm Len Hawley. 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
9: Here's your latest Environment Canada weather forecast. Sunny today with a high of 18. A few clouds tonight with fog patches overnight and a low of 5 with the risk of frost. And cloudy tomorrow with a chance of showers late in the afternoon. Wind from the northeast gusting to 40 and a high of 17.
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0: ABR Today's Best Country, Jelly Roll, I Am Not Okay. Battle of the Badges hockey game is happening on Saturday, October the 10th, just over 2 weeks away. It will pit the Kentville Fire Department against the Kentville Police Service. I believe the firefighters won it last year. It was a great game at Centennial Arena in Kentville. I was talking to Mark Pound at the Acadia hockey game last night, and he's organizing it. Thanks, Mark, for all that you do for this. He was pulling for the firefighters. They said, you're the guy that's putting this together, you got to be impartial on this. And he chuckled. Free will offering at the door, October the 10th, 7 o'clock. Proceeds supporting Muscular Dystrophy Canada. It's the Battle of the Badges hockey game, October 10th in Kentville.
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7: Here's your latest Environment Canada weather forecast. Sunny today with a high of 18. A few clouds tonight with fog patches overnight and a low of 5 with the risk of frost. And cloudy tomorrow with a chance of showers late in the afternoon. Wind from the northeast gusting to 40 and a high of 17.
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0: KBR, today's best country, Taylor Swift, I Knew It, I Knew You, and that is going to wrap it up for me this morning. Thank you so much for your company. Back with you tomorrow, Friday. We get to count down to the weekend, and lots of stuff happening. Of course, the Hants County Exhibition starting up weekend number two tomorrow, and much, much more. Have a wonderful day today with ABR, today's best country.
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7: Here's your latest Environment Canada weather forecast. Sunny today with a high of 18. A few clouds tonight with fog patches overnight and a low of 5 with the risk of frost. And cloudy tomorrow with a chance of showers late in the afternoon. Wind from the northeast gusting to 40 and a high of 17.
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5: Here's your latest Environment Canada weather forecast. Sunny skies out there today, a high of 18 degrees. We see a few clouds move in tonight down to a low of plus 4 overnight with a risk of frost. For Friday, mainly sunny, getting cloudier later in the morning. A chance of showers in the afternoon, a high of 17 for tomorrow. Friday night, showers do move in down to a low of 12 degrees. Expecting those showers to stick around for the weekend.
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4: Here's your latest Environment Canada weather forecast. Sunny skies out there today, a high of 18 degrees. We see a few clouds move in tonight down to a low of plus 4 overnight with a risk of frost. For Friday, mainly sunny, getting cloudier later in the morning. A chance of showers in the afternoon, a high of 17 for tomorrow. Friday night, showers do move in down to a low of 12 degrees. Expecting those showers to stick around for the weekend.
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Riley Green, Think As You Drunk, Today's Best Country, AVR, Russell Dickerson before that, kicking off our afternoon together with Happened to Me. Your old buddy Shano back with you again this afternoon. Brock Phillips is on deck, but first it's Gabby Barrett, The Good Ones on AVR. He's

Brock Phillips, something else. Good afternoon, your pal Shano here with you. Thelma and James is coming up, but first it's Blake Sheldon with Honeybee on today's Best Country, AVR.

0: Thelma and James, alternative ending, today's best country, AVR. Blake Shelton before that with one of my favorite tunes, Honey Bee. And if you love a yard sale, and let's face it, who doesn't? There's a couple happening this weekend, one of which is being held at the Kingston Lions Club. That's 1482 Veterans Lane. If you have the opportunity, head out there this weekend and check that out. I'm sure you're going to find something magical. That's the dream, right? Yard sale, you're like that. That is what I'm looking for. Love when that happens.
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0: 11 beers from the Rec Laws, today's best country, AVR. Casey Musgraves before that with Dry Spell, and before that we were talking about yard sales and how much I love them. And there's a couple this weekend, another one happening. It's an indoor yard sale, and it's happening at the Kentville Legion. Yeah, this thing starts at 8:30 a.m., goes until 2 p.m. The indoor yard sale, we're talking decor, toys, crafts, books, and more. 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
7: Here's your latest Environment Canada weather forecast. Sunny skies out there today, a high of 18 degrees. We see a few clouds move in tonight, down to a low of plus 4 overnight with a risk of frost. For Friday, mainly sunny, getting cloudier later in the morning. A chance of showers in the afternoon, a high of 17 for tomorrow. Friday night, showers do move in, down to a low of 12 degrees. Expecting those showers to stick around for the weekend.
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0: Old Dominion, one-man band, today's best country, AVR. Dallas Smith before that with Tipping Point, and don't miss out this Saturday, Valley Voices, a heritage of songs. It's part of Deep Roots Music celebrating 20 years this year. Unreal. But this is happening at the Wolf Hills Farmers Market. A whole bunch of very, very talented people are going to be there. It starts at 9, goes until 1. Valley Voices, a heritage of songs, part of Deep Roots Music Fest, celebrating 20 years.
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Max McNown kicking off our 2 o'clock together with Better Me For You. We've got Taylor Swift coming up, but first it's Kelsey Kulik, Till I Get to Heaven on AVR.

0: Cameron Whitcomb, Kingdom of Fear, Today's Best Country, AVR, Gavin Adcock before that with Wannabe, and Taylor Swift with I Knew It, I Knew You, and Tom Cruise and Taylor Swift, man, they're striking up quite the friendship. Yes, they are. Cruise says he wants to do movies with Taylor, maybe get her into directing. He says she's brilliant, all of her ability, and I didn't even know this. I probably should have known this, to be fair, but I didn't. She makes her own videos. And she does a great job, and that's where Tom Cruise was like, listen, man, directing is the next step. Pretty cool. I think one thing is for sure with Taylor Swift, man, the sky is the limit.
1: What's up, y'all? It's Fitz, F-I-T with a Z, the guy who plays the hits from the Country Top 40. Luke Combs is the king of the mountain right now with Be By You. The question is, can he stay there? We're counting down the 40 biggest country songs and finding out who takes number one. I'll see you this weekend for all the hits on the Country Top 40 with Fitz, right here.
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0: Owen, Riegling, Love, Hate, Love, AVR, Today's Best Country, Shano hanging out with you. And don't forget, tomorrow morning kicking off at 9 a.m. and happening all weekend long at the Hants County Exhibition is the Hunter Jumper Show. You can enjoy various parts of the Hunter Jumper Horse Show all weekend long. It's going to be a great time. This is what I grew up with. The Hunter Jumper Shows is where I spent a lot of my time as a kid, and I think I've been to countless Hants County exhibitions, probably every year of my life. I'm not going to get into what year that is or how many that is, but yeah, I think every year of my life I've been to the Hants County exhibition, and I absolutely love it. I'm very excited for this weekend, but if you have the opportunity, check it out this weekend. General admission is only $15. 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
4: AVR Weather. Here's your latest Environment Canada weather forecast. Sunny skies out there today, a high of 18 degrees. We see a few clouds move in tonight down to a low of +4 overnight with a risk of frost. For Friday, mainly sunny, getting cloudier later in the morning. A chance of showers in the afternoon, a high of 17 for tomorrow. Friday night, showers do move in down to a low of 12 degrees. Expecting those showers to stick around for the weekend. AVR.

0: Stephen Lee Olsen, Never Done It Like This. Kane Brown before that with Woman. You're listening to Today's Best Country on AVR. And this Saturday and Sunday, from 10 a.m. until 3 p.m., both days, you can head to the North Hills Apple Fest. This is happening at the North Hills Museum. And to get in, it's by donation. 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Again, the cost is just a donation.
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Tucker Wetmore, a brunette, AVRCKEN, today's best country. Here's High Valley with I'm Leaving You.

Lainey Wilson, Phone Keys, Wallet. We had High Valley before that with I'm Leaving You. Here's Ella Langley, Loving Life Again on AVR.

0: Lauren, Elena, All My Exes, Today's Best Country, AVR, Ella Langley before that with Love and Life Again, your pal Shano once again hanging out with you this afternoon. And how much do you love vegetables? Because I love me some vegetables, and I love them even more when they're giants. Yeah, how's that for a segue? That's why they pay me the big bucks. But for real, this Saturday, the Annapolis Valley Giant Vegetable Growers Way Off is happening. 8 giant vegetable competitions, heaviest pumpkin, squash, field pumpkin, watermelon, green marrow, bushel gourd, long gourd, and tomato. There's all kinds of stuff happening on Saturday from 10 a.m. until 4 p.m. You can go there and check it out. It's free to attend, and it's happening at Glad Gardens. That's in Waterville. So head out and check that out. You can get all the information you need at valleyevents.ca.
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Post Malone and Blake Shelton, Pour Me a Drink, Today's Best Country, AVR, JoJo Mason before that with Let Me Down Easy. Here's a little Dallas Smith, Good Time Goes on AVR.

0: Tennille Arts, Somebody Like That, Today's Best Country, AVR. 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
2: Here's your latest Environment Canada weather forecast. Sunny skies out there today, a high of 18 degrees. We see a few clouds move in tonight down to a low of plus 4 overnight with a risk of frost. For Friday, mainly sunny, getting cloudier later in the morning. A chance of showers in the afternoon, a high of 17 for tomorrow. Friday night, showers do move in down to a low of 12 degrees, expecting those showers to stick around for the weekend.
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0: Darius Rucker, Wagon Wheel, Today's Best Country, AVR. Shano here with you, and it's hard to believe that it was 11 years ago today when Kenny Rogers announced that he was planning on retiring after his next world tour. Yeah, he did this on NBC's Today Show. He said, "I've done this long enough. There's a fine line between driven and being selfish. I think I crossed that line when I was younger. I really want to be there with my kids and my wife. I don't see enough of them. And I have some things on my bucket list."
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That's kicking off our 4 o'clock together. 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
1: Cody Johnson, Horseback, Today's Best Country, AVR, John Party before that with Last Night Lonely, and there's tons of stuff to love in the fall in the Annapolis Valley, and one of them is happening this Saturday, 10 a.m. until 3 p.m. It's Fall Fest at Dempsey Corner Orchards. There's going to be a market, a petting zoo, fun for kids, local food, fruit picking, and a live music. It's only $5 to get in, and you just pay that right at the gates to get in. It's pretty awesome. I love me some Fall Fest at Dempsey Corner Orchards.
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How did I get so L-U-C-K-Y? How did I?

0: Dustin Lynch Chevrolet, today's Best Country AVR. This weekend, all weekend long, Deep Roots Music Festival celebrating 20 years over in Wolfville. Going to be an incredible weekend for sure. The musical lineup alone is absolutely incredible. Plus, on Saturday at 11 a.m., is the Deep Roots Drum Circle that goes from 11 until 11:45. Going to be a great time. They provide the drums, training, and you can just participate in a drum circle. It's absolutely free, and it's happening at the Clock Park in Wolfville.
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2: And joining us this afternoon with Valley Real Estate for Royal LePage Atlantic is Stacey DeVries. Hi, Stacey. How are you?
3: I'm great, Erin. How are you?
2: I'm doing great. And today is the last day for your guys' contest, Eat, Do, See.
3: Yeah, it's a fun one. So we're looking for fall favorites. So we know there's lots to do in the Annapolis Valley this time of year. But Erin, what would be one of your favorite eat, do, or see things to do in the Valley?
2: So being from the Hants County area, I would like to be able to eat at the Spitfire in Windsor, pick out some pumpkins with the family at Dill's Farm, and of course head over to the Lookoff for a beautiful sightseeing view.
3: Wow, that's a perfect day in the Valley.
2: It's a busy day, isn't it?
3: So one of mine, I would have to say, would be apple picking, and we can help with that. So we actually have our annual client appreciation event coming up. It's happening in October. It is in Port Williams at Willowbank Farm. So of course they have the animals there. There's hay rides. There's a scavenger hunt for the kids. And everybody gets a bag to fill with their delicious apples. So our invites have just gone out for that. If anyone didn't get an invite and wants to be included, we do need an RSVP for tickets and bracelets. But they can text or message us through Facebook, or feel free to reply to the email. And yeah, that would be a perfect day in the Valley as well.
2: It definitely would, Stacey. And with it being your last day for contest entries, how do we enter that contest, and what prizes up for grabs?
3: So the contest is on our Facebook page, which is Valley Real Estate Team, Stacey DeVries, and the prize is a local gift card, so that's always catered to the entry. So if somebody were to put Spitfire, they would get a gift card for Spitfire, perhaps.
2: And Stacey, if we're looking to get in touch with you or your team about maybe listing a property, or if maybe we're interested in buying a property, how do we do so?
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2: Well, thanks for joining us, Stacey.
3: Thanks.
2: That's Stacey DeVries with Valley Real Estate for Royal LePage Atlantic.
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7: Here's your latest Environment Canada weather forecast. A few clouds tonight, down to a low of +4 with a risk of frost. Mainly sunny for Friday. Increasing cloudiness late in the morning, and then we get a chance of showers tomorrow afternoon. We get up to a high of 17 degrees for Friday. It stays cloudy. Still a chance of showers Friday night, down to a low of 12 degrees. Those showers expected to stick around for the most part through the weekend.
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0: Shania Twain, Whose Bed Have Your Boots Been Under? Today's Best Country, AVR. Don't miss out, too, this weekend for Deep Roots. It's the Kids Music Show happening at Waterfront Park in Wolfville. Join Donna and Andy for an afternoon of singing, dancing, laughter, and plenty of audience participations. They are absolutely awesome. We're talking fiddle, accordion, guitar, keyboard, and the legendary Newfoundland Ugly Stick. It's lively. It's going to be a great time. Sorry, I'm just picturing the kids now dancing and having the best time. And who doesn't love a Newfoundland Ugly Stick?
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1: Good afternoon. One person is dead, another seriously injured after a crash involving two off-road vehicles in the Weymouth area this week. The RCMP says officers responded to the crash just before midnight on Tuesday along Sissabou Road. They say two off-road vehicles were heading in the same direction when one was hit from behind by the other. That crash threw the driver and passenger from the following vehicle. Police say the driver of that following vehicle, a 33-year-old man from Bear River, was pronounced dead at the scene. The 23-year-old woman who was a passenger was airlifted to hospital with what are described as serious injuries. The driver of the lead vehicle was not physically injured. Police say the investigation is ongoing. An elementary school teacher in Pictou County is facing charges including sexual assault, and police say there may be more victims. According to the RCMP, it received a report on September 10th of alleged assaults involving a student at Dr. W.A. McLeod Consolidated School in Riverton. During the investigation, police say other victims of similar assaults were identified. 53-year-old Matthew Donahoe of Bible Hill was arrested yesterday and was expected to appear in court today, facing several counts of assault as well as charges of assault with a weapon, sexual assault, and administering a noxious thing. The RCMP says Donahoe was removed from the school by the Chignecto Central Regional Center for Education when that initial report was made. The Mounties add there may be additional victims and do say supports are available for those who choose to come forward. Government is reporting a growing deficit as it updates Nova Scotians on the budget. Finance Minister John Lord today released the public accounts for the last fiscal year, showing 2025-26 ended with a $1.4 billion deficit and reported $1.9 billion in out-of-budget spending. Lord says while revenues were higher last year, spending on things like health care and restructuring costs outpaced that growth.
2: We know that we have all of the ingredients to be an energy superpower. We have tremendous natural resources. We have not in the past utilized or tried to make those parts of the economy grow like we can. So I think that for us as a government, we are trying to make the growth in revenue and the growth in expenses match closer. Right now, the growth in expenses is outpacing the growth in revenue.
1: Lohr says there's, quote, lots of reasons for out-of-budget spending, and government needs to be flexible. He also updated this year's budget, which is now forecasting a $1.4 billion deficit as well. The next budget update is expected in December. A new report is identifying some areas for improvement when it comes to tourism across the Annapolis Valley. The Valley Regional Enterprise Network's report identifies 32 gaps impacting tourism. That includes things like wayfinding, transportation, accessibility, and regional coordination. CEO Emily Boucher says the analysis gives a clear and evidence-based picture of where action is most needed. The report includes 6 priority recommendations and includes things like advancing a Bay of Fundy experience corridor. A lunch is being held on Monday at the Windsor Community Center for stakeholders to learn some more about the findings and to discuss next steps. Fisheries officers have been busy cracking down on illegal lobster fishing throughout the Maritimes. DFO points out the harvesting of food, social, and ceremonial, or FSC, lobsters can only be done outside of the commercial fishing season by First Nations with a DFO-issued license. Those lobsters, it says, cannot be legally sold, bartered, or traded. It's been inspecting wharves, boats, and processors over the past 2 weeks. DFO says fisheries officers have seized about 3,000 pounds of lobsters from a fish processing facility on the Gaspé Peninsula. They found over 3,100 pounds of lobster in a van during a roadside inspection near Lake George, New Brunswick. They also arrested an individual in Moncton after a surveillance operation and seized 5,800 pounds. In that case, more than 4,000 live lobsters were returned to the ocean. DFO says those investigations are ongoing. In sports, the Blue Jays have the day off after being eliminated from playoff contention with 2 losses to Baltimore yesterday. The Red Sox play Cleveland while the Yankees take on Tampa Bay. Now you're up to date. I'm Mark Hodgins.
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1: Here's your latest Environment Canada weather forecast. A few clouds tonight, down to a low of +4 with a risk of frost. Mainly sunny for Friday. Increasing cloudiness late in the morning, and then we get a chance of showers tomorrow afternoon. We get up to a high of 17 degrees for Friday. It stays cloudy. Still a chance of showers Friday night, down to a low of 12 degrees. Those showers expected to stick around for the most part through the weekend.
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Chase Kasner, Don't Tell My Mama, Today's Best Country, AVR. We're into the Drive at 5, brought to you by the Canning Village Meat Market. Thomas Rhett kicking off the Drive at 5 with Ain't a Bad Life, and here's Lady A with Downtown.

0: Luke Combs rethinks some things. Today's Best Country, AVR. Lady A before that with Downtown. And thank you once again to the Canning Village Meat Market for the drive at 5. Yeah, playing only the best driving tunes to get you home. We've been talking a lot about the Hance County Exhibition this week, and it's because it's one of my favorite things on the planet. And Saturday, 1 p.m. until 2 p.m., there is a smash-up derby. Yeah, experience that adrenaline that comes along with a smash-up derby. Again, it's happening at the Hance County Exhibition, and it's going to have you on the edge of your seat. Plus, you get to enjoy everything else that's going on for the Hance County Exhibition. 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That's between the ages of 5 and 13. Seniors are in for 10, and kids under 5 get in for free.
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0: Morgan Wallen, Been By Now, AVR is today's best country. My name is Shano. Thank you so much for keeping me company again today. And another one of my favorite things is coming up because we're rolling into the weekend here, just one day separating us from the weekend and Saturday night classics. Every Saturday night, 7 until midnight, we call on country music fans of all ages as we air the greatest country tunes from the 70s, 80s, and 90s. Yeah, a 5-hour show of the very best from Eddie Rabbit, Dolly Parton, Willie Waylon, and Merle Barbara Mandrell, the Oak Ridge Boys, Tammy Wynette, Johnny Cashman. The list goes on and on and on, and they are all here on Saturday Night Classics, a great way to kickstart your Saturday night with AVR.
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7: Here's your latest Environment Canada weather forecast. A few clouds tonight, down to a low of +4 with a risk of frost. Mainly sunny for Friday. Increasing cloudiness late in the morning, and then we get a chance of showers tomorrow afternoon. We get up to a high of 17 degrees for Friday. It stays cloudy. Still a chance of showers Friday night, down to a low of 12 degrees. Those showers expected to stick around for the most part through the weekend.
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0: Zach, John King, get to drinking AVR. Do me a favor, tomorrow morning, tune in to my guy, Len Holly. He's going to be giving you the latest weather news and what's going on in our community. And most importantly, he's going to be playing you today's best country on AVR. We got lots of great tunes to get us into our final hour together. We got Jameson Rogers coming up, Dan and Shay, Low Cash too.
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1: Darling Chase Matthews, today's best country, AVR. Chase Matthew kicking off our final hour together. We got Cameron Wickholm on deck, and right now it's Cody Johnson. I'm gonna love you.

0: John Morgan, Kid Myself, Today's Best Country, AVR. And speaking of kiddos, Deep Roots Youth Open Mic is happening Saturday afternoon, 1:30 p.m. until 4 p.m. If you're interested in doing so, you can register at 12:30 at Devour Studios. Dear Jenny is hosting the youth stage at Devour Studios, like I said, Saturday afternoon in partnership with Music in Community. It's going to be an incredible time. The kiddos around here are so talented. It's absolutely incredible. 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
1: 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Luke Combs is the king of the mountain right now with Be By You. 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

0: Megan Maroney, Medicine, Today's Best Country, AVR. 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
7: Here's your latest Environment Canada weather forecast. A few clouds tonight, down to a low of +4 with a risk of frost. Mainly sunny for Friday. Increasing cloudiness late in the morning, and then we get a chance of showers tomorrow afternoon. We get up to a high of 17 degrees for Friday. It stays cloudy. Still a chance of showers Friday night, down to a low of 12 degrees. Those showers expected to stick around for the most part through the weekend.
1: AVR.

Jordan Davis, I ain't saying today's best country AVR, but this is it for me. I'm done for the day. In fact, I'm actually done for the week. Yeah, I'm not going to be joining you tomorrow afternoon. I've got tomorrow off. I got some stuff to do with family and friends, so I had to take a little bit of time off. But that's okay, because I will be back with you on Monday, and we're going to have ourselves some more fun. Until then, thank you so much for listening, and you keep being you. It's the best person you can be. What?

0: ABR.
1: Got a girl from the south side, got braids in her hair. 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

0: KVR.
1: Legends are born out of hard times. 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

0: What's up, y'all? It's Fitz, F-I-T with a Z, the guy who plays the hits from the country top 40. Luke Combs is the king of the mountain right now with Be By You. The question is, can he stay there? We're counting down the 40 biggest country songs and finding out who takes number one. I'll see you this weekend for all the hits on the country top 40 with Fitz right here.
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10: Here's your latest Environment Canada weather forecast. A few clouds tonight, down to a low of +4 with a risk of frost. Mainly sunny for Friday. Increasing cloudiness late in the morning, and then we get a chance of showers tomorrow afternoon. We get up to a high of 17 degrees for Friday. It stays cloudy. Still a chance of showers Friday night, down to a low of 12 degrees. Those showers expected to stick around for the most part through the weekend.
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0: What's up, y'all? It's Fitz, F-I-T with a Z, the guy who plays the hits from the country top 40. Luke Combs is the king of the mountain right now with Be By You. The question is, can he stay there? We're counting down the 40 biggest country songs and finding out who takes number one. I'll see you this weekend for all the hits on the country top 40 with Fitz right here.
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3: 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You flick the switch on your propane fireplace, the music's playing, you've just poured a glass of wine. Outside, cold, dark, and very much not your problem. 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Sullivan Fuels delivers dependable propane to help keep the fire glowing and the cozy going all season long. Because the only thing that can ruin this picture? 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Sullivan Fuels. We deliver the propane. You set the mood.
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